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0: 1804.

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0: Dispatch 4, Highway 392, County Road 23, it's going to be Colorado Charles Maria Zebra, 8048, Blue Bronco.
1: 461,
2: T13. Alright, to the mental health crisis, since there's a baby involved, if you can start me a second, the co-responder.
1: Second. Building a 2-4-6-1 on a mental health crisis, 200 North 35th Ave, apart, lot 183.
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6: 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It's not all done.
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5: I-76 Frontage Road and 168th on the westbound, I'm sorry, eastbound side, Colorado, 154, William Sam Sam.
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0: Wolf Driver 64 and North 59th Ave with 1 Henry Young, 3861 should come back to a white pickup.
1: I'll call you back, whatever you want.
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0: 7031. Yeah, it's from the mental health crisis. Follow me in route 4.
1: Okay. Can you show me on scene? No need for checks.
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0: That's the 6.
1: Howdy, 5, my marker 10-5 with Colorado Custom, Bravo, Bravo, Frank, and Robert, Mary, Sam, to Red Nissan.
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1: 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On initial, FEMA asked for interpreter and sounded panicked. Once interpreter was online, there was no response.
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3: Put me on a traffic hazard, Highway 66 and County Road 5.
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0: 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RP is requesting to get a restraining order on a former friend.
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0: Colorado, David Frank, Edward Young, 4-4.
1: Okay. You can call. Well, 230, Highway 34, left hand road 49, just north of with car plate, David Robert Ida, Roy 62, speed on a blue Encore.

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1: Did you still want to be attached?
0: Hey, Franklin.
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0: 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White, 25 years old, unknown clothing. Green Subaru sedan.
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0: 1831. Well, did you find dispatch?
3: Well,
0: I'll find advising that they were unable to locate an accident. Garden 7521, repeat that traffic. Garden 7521, you were inaudible. Repeat that one more time.
4: Johnson 845, units on the dispatch status.
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3: Oh, 21.
0: 1831.

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1: I'll confirm.
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0: 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Shut down, going northbound.
1: 1848.
2: So that's really 568?
1: 568.
2: Can you store me a second for this Smith Wolf cars with the weapon, please?
1: Copy, Mike.
3: Park 38, I can go.
1: I got
2: it. Dispatch 51, 3 I'm in touch with 568.

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2: Okay. Can you clear me off the TA, reattach me to the disturbance I'm up in, and show me on scene in my PD code 4 underneath?
0: Are we on the phone? ERP still?
1: 1850. That's a negative.
0: I copy. Can we confirm the phone number for me, please?
1: I copy.
3: Dispatch 458, what's our time lapse on this?
1: It's going to be 5 ago.
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0: The phone number is going straight to voicemail. If you guys can attempt to contact and transfer.
1: I copy.
0: You guys are PG while he was last seen wearing.
1: I copy.
2: Severance 417, copy on an assault in progress med 539 2nd Street.
1: 517.
0: Go ahead.
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1: Going straight to voicemail on my end as well.
0: Aye, copy.
2: Driving to RQ cell, shaking, bleeding, stating him and his wife having an altercation, gathering further.
1: Last clothing is going to be khaki shirt, jeans, and glasses. Hispanic male, 34.
3: Yeah, show me around.
2: 1852.

Thanks, by the way, I'll be out with a Mel Nose shirt, jeans, with the dogs. I'll be in the 900 Buffalo Pit Street.

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0: Suspect on the call, white female, 43, unknown clothing, brown hair, report components.
1: Copy. Confirming they're currently separated and the victim is at the RP's house?
0: Aver.
1: Copy.
0: 1865.
2: Beside 7405.
0: 7405.
2: What's the actual location of the assault?
0: I will advise 405.

0: Dispatch 458, I'll be at the Family Dollar carrying that out. Hey, copy.
1: 458-568.
0: Go ahead.
1: Right with you, the driver matched the description of him, so I just got a visual of him when I was driving past.
0: Copy. 458, I'm just around the corner, I'll come to you.
2: There's a male sitting in the passenger seat.
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0: 7417.
3: I'll be out at the 539 address.
0: 1857.
1: 4 o'clock, sir.
0: 1857.

0: Nashville, Tennessee.
1: Hey, 12, Ethan.
2: What? 568.
0: South San Francisco, 3, contact NRP.
2: I got you.
1: So there's two apartments. We're going to be the one that's on the south side. It's going to be apartment 202.
0: Sorry, can you repeat?
1: The apartment that our subject is in the south side on the apartment 202. Is there anybody on the balcony area back there?
0: Okay. There's
3: 7-4-5. 7-4-5,
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5: Trying to catch up to a white Chevy going northbound on 85. Possible DK driver, can you start me a second northbound for steers?
2: Copy, break. Any additional unit to back Alt 217 headed northbound on Highway 85 from West 1st Street and Grace House?
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7: Good.
2: Can I get a cross street to Highway 85?
5: Pulling over at 85 and County Road 86, just south of. It's going to be Colorado, Frank Adam Boy Zebra.
2: 1900.
8: 458, the Family Dollar is clear. We're going to go over to the

0: Evans 166, status for unit 20. Evans 166, status for unit 20.
1: Before unit.
0: 921.
2: 166, work out door.
0: Seven 417, 45 status.
1: 1902.
0: 1902.

0: I have a check we'll be holding at 2924 State Farm Road, Apartment 4. Can I show you advice for them? Perfect 557. Copy on a meet at 6008 Strickway.
1: Paper. I have some copy on people.
0: 19-03.
1: Dispatch all 218.
0: 218.
1: I'll be on scene. I have 217 traffic stop.
0: 19-03.

0: Tell me now, my 4, Springwood Court, please.
1: First batch, hold 318.
2: Hold 318, 1904.
1: Come on, 317.
2: 1904. What's your 1904 dispatch? Confirm that street name.
0: 534 Springwood Court should be associated with the next
2: street. 1904.
1: This match holds 13 traffic.
2: Hold 213.
1: Highway 392, County Road 23, Colorado, Queen, Sam, Norris 68, should be a black county road.
2: 1905.

0: What's your 17 to 18 status?
1: Two and change with that part.
0: 19 on 5. Project 557.
2: 568 units on Danish first status.
3: Five
2: units status.
3: What's more?
0: Frederick, you're digital.
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0: Copy.
3: Go four.
2: 1906.
4: Dispatch all 218.
0: All 218.
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3: Negative, they're good to clear for now.
2: I copy.
0: Firestone 740 dispatch status.
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0: 927.
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1: Well, 317, just next. You're calling.
0: Well, 227, I'll be at Colorado Boulevard and Pine Cone with Colorado David Zebra Adam, Henry 89, Silver Lexus.
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2: I have 157 custody and I'll represent C, one adult female, beginning mileage 11091.
1: 1908, Eaton 313, copy on the check will being at 655 Cheyenne Avenue. Eaton 313, copy on the check will being 655 Cheyenne Ave.
3: 313, copy.
1: RP's kids and ex should be based on this and still have not shown up after 30 minutes. Subject name and date of birth are in the call comments.
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0: 967. RP is stating owner left their dog in the vehicle with the windows cracked only a little bit. Suspect white, female, late 40s, unknown clothing, in a black Jeep Grand Cherokee. Plate is on the call comments.
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5: 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And can you just advise Greeley?
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6: Dispatch, what 230 traffic?
0: 230.
6: Highway 5, southbound and 42nd Street with quarter plate Edward. Excuse me, Adam Edward Paul, unit 83.
0: 1913.
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0: Just wanted to confirm that address is 2830th Avenue Place. It's not verified.
2: 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It's 718.

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1: Oh, 54.
0: Are these reporting a stalking incident from a mail party that's come back and left a note on a truck that they've damaged?
1: Copy, I'm just looking.
0: 1950.

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0: 1916.
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0: 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It's a horse trailer attached to a pickup. I'll get the other plate later.
1: 1924.
0: This is Matt Rock, Louis 107. 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
1: I've been around the mental health crisis. 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
2: Beverly is clearing copy on a harassment progress. Promontory Apartments, 10306, 20th Street, Building Q.
0: Northbound Highway 85, the 251 with Colorado, Edward Charles, Edward Nora, 27 on a Dodge Journey.
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3: Yeah, you can just hold that for a sector, car.
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0: Alternating.
1: Black Star, Pledger.
0: Kingsburg 623 dispatch status. 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
1: Go for it.
0: 1943.

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1: 408.
0: Is it going to be a text-only line 5 thing that it happened an hour ago? Would you like me to downgrade?
1: April.
0: 1943.

Windsor units be advised medical is en route to Columbine Commons Assisted Living Apartment 356, 82-year-old female, conscious breathing for a transfer.

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0: 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I will be on St. John for 4-0 need and attach it to the Windsor PD.
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2: 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Let me contact this one now. We're good.
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1: 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Jimmy 31.
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0: Go ahead and attach me to the call on Arbor Street on scene by phone. 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
0: Evans 166.
1: Dispatch, well, 57. Yeah, attach me to the truck building. Can you arrow the details?
3: I'll teach you some.
4: Do we have a direction of travel for this traffic complaint?
0: I copy. Female and male voices were heard. I could hear female saying they can't hear me, then male saying just a minute, then disconnected. Phase 2, 14 meters. Attempt contact. Now.
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3: Are you still on scene for, or on the phone with my RP on my call?
1: Hudson 252, copy on the check while being at 218 Grape Street.
0: 252. This is Evans 190. Can you advise Corresponder 103 that we're in contact at the house?
1: I copy. Corresponder 103, did you copy direct? Sister is concerned about disabled sister and a male trying to live in the home.
3: I copy direct. Evans 190, would you like me to respond in person?
0: Copy.
1: 2015.
0: 103, how far out are you?
3: I'm 27 minutes.
0: Okay, give me just a minute, I'll advise.
3: I copy, thank you.
0: What's that, 2013?
1: 2016.

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0: If medical's in route, the address, you can have them canceled. There's no medical needed.
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1: 217.
2: Can you clear the meet? That's pending, Sam, please.
1: 2017.

0: 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For me, I'm suspicious. 714 and I.
1: Okay. 7-1-0.
0: Of course, under 103, you can respond out to the address. That'd be great.
1: I copy. First responder 103, did you copy direct?
2: First responder 103, I copy direct. My ETA is 2020.
1: I copy. Evans, did you copy direct?
0: I copy direct. Thank you.
1: 2018.

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1: For Lufkin 333.
0: Thank you for my call. I'll be in route to the medical emergency.
1: 2020.
0: Is Metropolitan 333?
1: For Lufkin, you know, county primary?
0: Was Lufkin 317, attached with 333 in route code.
1: Copy.
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3: This is Fast Johnson, 12th team, checking the ER, after the check will pay, we'll be out with that mail of records.
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0: This is Johnson, 833.
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4: Can you open me up as suspicious at Bucky's and log Adam Tom Tom number 30? I'm aware of the warrant hit.
1: Copy.
0: This is Bus Bunch 3.
1: Left interval 3.
0: Turn off the 57 off the mail consciously breathing.
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0: 576 dispatch. The suspects are going to be at the self checkout. One is going to be a Hispanic female, early 30s, clothing all black, hair is long, purple and red hair break. Second suspect is going to be a Hispanic female, teens or early 20s, gray pants, green shirt, long black hair.
1: 576.
2: 26. Dispatch, all 218.
0: All 218.
2: 217, custody has been released to a sober party break. Can you clear me off the back, Robert?
0: 2025.
2: Special 2-2.
0: All 218.
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2: 202, you put myself 206, 203, and 1215 on a detail. We'll be at 350 Conestoga Drive for moving the park.
3: 3 ME, I'll go cover 576.
0: I copy. I copy, confirm. Which units are attached to that?
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0: 26.

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2: Go for it, going 27.
1: 2027.
0: Westbound County Road 74 at 257, Colorado Boy Charles Tom 73, on a gray to
1: 2027, Harrison 738, dispatch status.
0: Go for it, thank you.
1: 2027.

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5: Milliken 891-886, copy on the disturbance at 266 South Irene Avenue.
6: 891.
5: 86. Murphy's 13-year-old stepdaughter had verbal disturbance with stepdad. They heard it over the phone.
6: And I want to copy. Is this happening at the school, or can we determine where this is at?
5: Murphy states that she only knows that she's in the gas station, locked in the women's bathroom. I can try to gather more.
6: Copy. Yeah, if we can find out exactly where this is going on.

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2: 579, that is going to be the involved parties. We're still trying to figure out the theft portion here.
0: Harvey only knows it's the gas station on Irene across from the middle school to the west.
1: Yeah, we don't have a gas station over there, but I will check far better convenient.
0: 2034.

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1: 917.
0: Northbound Highway 85 and Justin Avenue with Colorado Temp 8316779 on a dark colored Hyundai Elantra.
1: 2035.

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0: 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Dispatch 986.
4: 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Looks like it says it calls and shows in route code.
0: Copy. Millikan unit. I copy. It's going to be at the Maverick. I have an RP on the line stating that a male in the parking lot possibly kidnapped a dad and his daughter, a daughter in Greeley. I'm still trying to get further from him.
4: 943, copy.
0: 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Copy. 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
1: Frederick 531, units responding. 9 for Kevin.
2: 31.
3: Sector B units advisory on a break.
0: The suspect is still on scene.
3: Be advised, Highway 34 bypass, eastbound 17th Avenue, white male walking in line of traffic.
1: RP, there's lots of yelling going on saying hurry, and they're putting grandson into a car seat. Advised to leave.
4: Glad to see that copy. I attached to it if I can get another second unit.
1: Confirm suspect is still on scene by the air pumps. It's a white male, older, late 40s to late 50s, in a black and gray long sleeve and black pants with salt and pepper hair. I'm still getting further.
3: Copy, Bruce.
4: Roger, I'm on scene.
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1: 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All units, Doctor's going to be at clear channel for Windsor at 24-2. All units, Doctor's going to be at clear channel for Windsor at 24-2.

0: Spanish Ridge, 557 Lava Play, Colorado, Edward North, and Sam, 77.
1: Okay.
2: Nine one eight to the units responding to the kidnapping. Can someone call the RP and get better info? Nine six four, 918, can you call the RP?
3: What's
1: your unit calling? I'm still on the line with the RP. Okay, transfer him to 964, please.
4: Dispatch Firestone 729.
1: Copy, just confirming. I'm still in EPD. 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
4: 729, can you go ahead and pull a case number and air for me, please?
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3: Go ahead.
1: Firestone 729, your case number is going to be 677. Again, 677.
2: The Battalion Chief was attempting to contact you, was unable to get a hold of you. Would you like fire to respond out to that location?
4: No, thank you. Good for.
1: Okay, 891 dispatch.
3: And I haven't received any phone calls. 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
0: When you get a second, can you ask me to run the plate and add it to the call, please?
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3: 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The RP is going to be the cashier at the Maverick. We can get more info from him when we're on scene. 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
6: Dispatch 965, we're looking for a 6'2 male, bald, white t-shirt, dark pants, about 6'2 white.
10: Nine six five, 930, is that going to be our victim or suspect?
6: That's driver of the vehicle.
10: I copy, so who are you in contact with?
6: Apparently a transient who hooked a ride with him here. He's trying to get out of town. He didn't have a lot of information. He said that there was a young child in the back seat. He doesn't know the driver of the vehicle.
10: Copy.
1: Frederick 531, you have something to dispatch status?
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11: 6-5, I've got another Explorer over here. What was the description again?
1: 2048.
6: 6'2", bald head, white t-shirt, dark pants.
12: 96598, direct. Do we have any information that suggests that this is a actual kidnapping, or is this just a feeling that someone had that something wasn't right?
6: From this time, I'm not in contact with DRP. I'm in contact with an individual who is in the vehicle with the driver who said he came here from Greeley trying to get out of town.
1: Okay.
0: 943 units outside. The maroon Ford at pump 13, secure that, please.
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1: Copy, Bert. 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That's 1436 Skyway Drive for 71-year-old male, conscious breathing, who originally collapsed at the bar.
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1: 506.
2: 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Looks like you want.
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0: 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I'll see my phone.
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0: 2058.

0: on a traffic hazard at mile marker 243 on I-25 northbound.
1: 255, right.
0: Houston 310, copy on a noise complaint, 660 Maple Ave. There's going to be road debris in the middle of the road.
2: 310.
1: Okay, you're up.
0: Murphy's hearing loud speaker music being played and can hear in the bedroom across the street. 2100.
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0: 4834 westbound 65th Ave with a black Ford Super Duty, no plate.
2: 971 and I will be en route to that 2035 7th Street, unit GG7 address.
1: 211.

0: Oh, 317, is that fast?
1: Two Billion is clear and copy on the disturbance, 3912 7th Street.
0: All right, 7.
2: Yes, I said I'll be clearing shortly when I come back.
1: I copy. Okay, so this is going to be a domestic. It's RPU stating that father is trying to knock down the door. It's going to be verbal at this time. I apologize. I'm down to physical.
0: All right, 7
1: copy.
0: Seven 166 status.
1: Go ahead.
0: You attempt to get the RP full name and get an earth runner on the call.
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0: Copy. The 800 block of Tenth Avenue, Colorado, David Zebra, Young Edward, 05 on a blue Jeep Patriot. Looks like one on.
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0: I'm code 4, but can you start me a second?
1: 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Wavelength into back. 506 traffic stop, 1400 9th Street.
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1: Check on for 30. All of this. 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
1: 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Copy. Looks like we've got two RPs on it. Most updated information is Ridgeway Boulevard, still eastbound.
2: Was Windsor asking for a co-responder?
1: Hey, Tom. Okay, I'm trying to catch up to it. 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
2: I can attach and show myself en route. I'm coming from Evans. 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
1: Hey, copy.
0: Can you also let Fort Lufton know this as well?
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1: Thank you. 10965, need on clearance, please. 6, copy on an animal complaint at Murphy's on City 7th Street. Fort Lufton units and all units be advised. We've got a traffic complaint, Highway 52 Frederick Way, eastbound, possible intoxicated driver swerving all over the road, cutting off parties. One RP describes a white Mazda sedan, 163 King Robert Queen. Other RPs advising same driving actions but for a white SUV. Urge for information, special attention Fort Lufton at 2196.
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1: 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RP found a lost dog, not dangerous, not combined, sitting next to RP medium dog, German Shepherd.
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6: 25 northbound is 2.5, Edward Union Nora, Union 45.
1: 2113.
7: 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I'm out with Tribal Cities and Shows on the 1700 block of Frank Street.
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1: 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RP called back in on that noise complaint, said the noise has stopped. Do you want me to cancel it?
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10: Northbound Highway 85 at Grand Avenue with Colorado Edward Adam Young, X-ray 00 on a gray Toyota.
2: Negative.
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1: direct. 575, you can clear me, Tom. 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
0: direct. This is Johnson 833. You can put me out with 847.
8: Are you guys close?
1: Copy.
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10: 587-579-6.
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12: Avons 193.
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12: Proceed.
1: 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I don't show you on a call. Can you advise?
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5: Five 41 on the RPM, traffic complaint, pull back in. Did they give an update location?
4: Let me confirm.

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1: 9.24 eastbound.
0: Hello, yeah, hold tones. More extra
1: than 1. Go ahead that way, but by the time I get there, it's probably going to be gone. You can advise CSB, really.
0: Copy. 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
0: 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Johnstown 830, did you have traffic?
2: Yeah, what does 111 want for that vehicle?
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5: You can go into sector for the mental health crisis, whether it's parking lot of the PD, call 52.
2: I'm traffic and lane for Frederick. It is the same one as ours. 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
3: 844, good.
1: Southbound advised there's a warrant associated with that vehicle. There's no assistance needed. It was just for a bolo.
3: Copy, thank you.
1: Southbound 541, go ahead.
2: My apologies, I don't know if you copied Dakota's traffic as well. Can you dupe the traffic complaint from our jurisdiction into theirs?
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0: Lockley 113, did you have traffic for dispatch?
1: Negative. I was just letting you know I was at 2016 Brandy Drive.
0: Dispatch, read 251. Read 251. Could you please merge my traffic hazard with the traffic hazard 255 is on? It'll be the same incident, and then make him priority. Clear me soon.
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0: 538, dispatch units responding to disturbance. The suspect is going to be a Hispanic male, 30 to 35, black hat, white shirt, gray or black pants.
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0: 2932.

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0: 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To Gregory Ford, sedan, unknown.
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2: Dispatch 13 traffic.
0: Be on the eastbound Highway 34 to outbound Highway 85 off ramp. I'll get you suspect details in a second.
3: 713. 713, call the plate, call Charles Moore, Adam 74. 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
4: 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It's on a Kia. Break. 318 continuing. We're going to be pulling into the Walgreens. 304 is going to be with me and go ahead and give us the channel.
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0: 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Someone just shot a firework at my car. Trying to locate them.
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0: I'll be clear of that last address. Back out at the 450 crossroads.
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0: 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I'll be at 66 and Foster Ridge with Colorado. 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

0: RV heard possible gunshots after officers left. Also heard screaming and cussing about 10 minutes before, or a loud bang, then a man screamed and nothing further.
1: Love you, Rob.
0: Confirm that was 531, same traffic?
2: Confirm.
0: 2131.
2: Heaven's 190.
0: Heaven's 190.
2: First responder 103 is code 4. You can hear me, Sam.
0: 2147.
2: Yes, that's 1037.
0: Oh, 227.
2: Will you clear me, Robert, please?
0: 2147.

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1: Ready.
0: Yes, ma'am. Can I show you advice of a traffic hazard? We've had multiple callers, one reporting at the 234, the other one at the 234 and a half, I-25 southbound for a mattress in the road. We have advice gate.
1: Okay.
0: 248.

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0: Copy.
1: Thirty Street Highway 5 with 841-7847 Florida Temporary. Again, white Kia Carnival and an unknown.
0: 5912 status. Copy, confirm that flight one more time.
1: 841-7847.
0: 2150. Available unit to back 5912 not answering status checks, Highway 85 and Justin Avenue southbound.
1: 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Final stop, Denver and 37th Street.
2: Yes, that's all I have.
0: Copy. Plaintiff's 50912 is put for at 2150. Plaintiff's 50912 is put for at 2150.
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0: When's the right 64?
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2: This sounds very thoughtful.
0: Very thoughtful.
2: I've told that traffic guys have been taken care of. You can clear them.

0: Confirming the one off of I-25 into Pono jurisdiction, is that right?
1: Abram is completely off the road now. I'll take care of it.
0: I copy. Thank you. 29 for doing.
1: Just that shuts in 2-5. Can you open me a follow-up at 570 second half?
2: Human? 538 units on same dispatch status.
3: Can you just put me on the origin layer? I can't have a lot of
0: time.
2: Copy. Did you want flare shift?
3: Thank you.
2: 538 units on same dispatch status.
0: 252.
3: 542, you can show me on scene around the area.
2: 252.
3: 252, contact the host.
0: 252.

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0: 925 southbound, that's you for the 252. It's going to be a 4 panel van on your plane here. It's like the flight stop
2: time
3: tags.
2: Copy.
3: And that's Airfield 4.
1: Should be 40th Street and 11th Ave.
2: Further passing one.
3: Code 4, the units can stand there.
2: Confirm that was 11th F. Copy code 4, confirming other units can clear or slow down.
3: Slow down.
2: Copy. Code 3, before you switch pass.
1: Okay, from 30th Street, 11th Ave. I believe it's Adam Ocean Henry, Queen 2-4, on a red Yukon.
0: Go for it,
2: copy.
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0: We have a citizen contact 725 for Hollywood, please.
2: I'm seeing going aside, code 490.
1: I'm sorry, you keep going digital. 725, what was the street?
0: Hollywood.
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0: Perfect 557, copy on a suspicious 9022 Eldorado District Avenue. It's going to be for a male that's claiming to be an Amazon driver, been circling RP's house last 15 minutes and went into RP's backyard claiming he was looking for his cat.
1: Copy that.
0: Number 7729 dispatch.
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0: Carter Dunez, he's going to be on foot currently. And description, tall, thin, black, curly hair with a vest, so it says Amazon.
1: Five tonight with coffee, thank you.
0: Five tonight. Is that 575 traffic? 575. Town 2037. Disregard, I copy your own clearance at 2200.
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0: 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We have 318 dispatch.
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0: Would you put a name drop on the screen at the sheriff's office? It's going to be reference your custody. Family members calling asking about them. Can I show you guys?
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3: 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The special 304. It's going to be Robert off this. Yeah, rent.
0: Okay. Copy 3201.
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0: Roger, Fred, 517.
1: 517.
0: I'll take a second.
1: Copy, Bruce. We've got a unit, track 5. I copy.
2: Fred, over 30.
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2: That will be transporting the driver emergent to Lot Valley.
1: Hi, Georgia.
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0: I'll be in Mad Russian Boulevard and Birdie Drive with Colorado. Edward Nora Young, Frank 23. It's going to be a, it's like a black Hyundai Sonata. Oh, no, no.
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0: 577, I'll be pulling into the ARC. 27th Street, Colorado. Frank Henry Lincoln, Tom 76. Can you show me a second?
2: Copy, Rick. Available unit, Tigaric 577, traffic south at the yard, 2401 27th Street.
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1: 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Copy, RP says there's two vehicles with homeless people living in the apartment complex members only. 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

0: 34th Street, 11th Ave, Frank David, Charles William 77. It's a black Honda Civic. Unknown one.
1: 2325. Dispatch 575, suspicious.
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1: PLSQ occupied vehicles, Greeley Chamber of Commerce parking lot off 7th Avenue. Can you just turn me a second? I'll find some, please.
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2: Okay.
4: Be Highway 60 in Rolling Hills, Colorado, Adam Victor David, Paul 16, White Key, and you might have to send off for it.
1: 2226. Evans 192190, be advised, vehicle 1, silver four-door sedan, vehicle 2, black truck, 3 people in one vehicle, 1 in another. 2 female and 1 male.
4: 190 copies.
5: 190 copies. Are both vehicles parked next to each other? Or are they separate?
2: Dispatch, before being attached, me to 575. I got the.
1: What's 3107 dispatch status?
4: 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Go with 4, thank you.
1: 2226.
6: Thursday, standby. Evans. Unknown if they are next to each other. One vehicle was last seen headed eastbound and pulled into 2943 Glendale Drive parking lot headed eastbound.
5: Copy.
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1: Johnson units, be advised, medical is responding to 1809 North 3rd Court for a 50-year-old male conscious breathing. He was working on his vehicle and hit himself with a crowbar.
4: Tower 49 southbound, Tower 50 with car David John George.
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1: 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I copy. Pardon,
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6: 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There's a homeless male there yelling and hanging out by the back door. White, older, button-up t-shirt, jeans, headphones, and backpack.
4: 1213. Okay. Can you advise Laramie County of the traffic complaint?
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1: White male, older, button-up shirt, jeans, headphones, and backpack. Last seen at the pool tables.
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1: 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Any additional units, back all 218 on the traffic stop, my marker 278, Highway 85.

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0: That's in 252, units don't seem dispatch status.
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0: 2232.
4: That's really 516.
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0: Okay.
3: Bobby, you can attach the last one back.
0: I got it.

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0: 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And then 585 will be with me.

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2: Go ahead.
0: Yeah, it's code 4 here. I don't need any cover.
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0: I just wanted to see if you saw the update in your call. 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
1: Drone will still be attached.
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0: Can you advise the name of this PA, please? Dispatch, 190.
2: Okay. 190. Hello, 10326, dispatch, that is.
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4: Press room 568.
2: 190, confirm us. 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
2: Okay.
4: I'll be contacting the RP on my call. Just west of the library, 9th Avenue.
2: Okay.
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1: I copy, confirm that, cross the 1st.
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573 from 585. We'll be coming from the east towards the residence.

0: Jerome starts to get ill in the backyard. It looks like he's laying down.
1: Can you see anything in his hands?
0: I'm not able to see. There is a gate that's open. If you go back through that, he'll be to the south. He's stumbling around pretty bad.
1: God, we advise. Nothing in his hands.

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1: Ashburn 3502.
0: Yes, ma'am, I'm in the watch. You can take me on screen. Have a good night.
1: 2302. Kevin 23, copy on a suspicious at 3340 11000, apartment 831.
2: 23.
1: Three black males and one white female jumped the fence 2 minutes ago. They were standing around RP's truck, still gathering further.
0: That could be. Was there any direction of travel?
2: 190, you can attach.
0: Dispatch call 259.
1: 259. 190, I copy. 18, still gathering.
0: You can disregard.
1: Copy.
0: I got everything. 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
3: Yes, ma'am. Can you show me in the parking lot of the 7-Eleven with Colorado Temtag 861-8381 on a white Toyota?
4: June is a clear and copy. Mental health assist with weapon 2105 22nd Avenue.
2: 568. Clear and
0: traffic. Have you one thing, traffic?

0: 56561, is that going to be a suicide ideation on a white female, 26, red hair?
1: I copy. You're still on the OP.
0: I'll take her.
1: Copy. Can we transfer to my workshop, please?
0: I copy.
2: Dispatch 458.
0: 458.
2: Is the subject in her apartment by herself?
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0: 7183190, be advised. Vehicle was last seen southbound from the RP's apartment. RP's uncooperative with questions.
1: Dispatcher, 7183.
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0: Gonna be attempting to pull over the, it's gonna be a black Infiniti. License plate is Frank Boy Union Adam 93. We're gonna be stopped right in front of 31st and Lakeside Drive, occupied times three with those individuals that are being called in about.
1: 2307.
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400 block of 14th Avenue, Colorado, David Robert Paul Edward 53 on a blue Chevy, looks like a Suburban. One on.

0: Port left in 326, copy on the trespass at 1107 Pacific Court.
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1: That's Port left in 326.
2: 2630 6th Avenue. Adam Sam Young, 894.
0: 326.
1: Yeah.
0: Someone tried to steal RP's truck. They disconnected from Dubai.
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0: 2320. Daughter continues to bang on doors, throw things, threaten to hurt herself and others. 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
2: Fire 7729, copy on the suspicious at 11371 Arbor Street. Eaton 310. 1000 block of 9th Avenue, Colorado, Adam Victor Charles Charles 83 on a silver Chevy Silverado 1-on.
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4: Clear both units, Tom.
2: 573-552
1: East,
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1: 2323. 568, can you hold by, or can you have them stand by for a second?
0: Okay.
4: Yeah, 5-4-3-5-9 traffic.
2: 552-414,
4: I'm in Matthew. 259.
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4: I'll be on County Road 23 and Highway 392 with a blue Bronco. I'll get you a plate in a second.
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1: 2326. I've been 23 status for you, that's one thing.
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1: 2326.

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2: Pardon, 6521.
3: 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Plan number block 34, bypass Mary Ocean Zebra, 567.
2: 2336.
1: I'll be the east front engine, Commerce Drive with Adam Zebra, Charles Street 4 again. Adam Zebra, Charles Street 4, Greyhound.
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1: I copy.
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2: With an individual on a bike, 31st Street, State Street.
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1: Copy.
0: Hey, 30, can you log a plate? Wyoming passenger 2, County 36, Union Sam. And can you tell me that comes back on a GMC Yukon at all?
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0: to get us a current copy on a disturbance at Bittersweet, 3501 16th Street.
1: I
0: copy. I was reporting it. Reporting a female with children was seen driving erratically, yelling at children and screaming.
1: All right, send that a copy for all.
0: Okay.

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1: 365.
0: Somewhere near the park. Which area?
1: East Maxwell, 266, traffic.
2: I
0: copy. 266, two people were looking into RP vehicles with flashlights. They also have phones recording, leaving in a gray Subaru, blasting headed westbound towards Walnut.
1: For trivia now, if you still have the RP on the phone, can you please try to get a license plate that you
0: can? I copy.
3: Highway 257. Highway 34 with Adam, Sam, Nora, Victor, 25.

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0: License plates are unknown.
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2: Show me near 6th Street, 13, I'm attempting to relocate. I'll take a second.
0: Frederick 541, copy on an animal complaint at 6008 Frederick Way.
3: Okay.
0: Alright. Okay, Frederick, I'm copying on your letter.
3: Thank you.
0: There's a dog outside the store, it's a large black dog.
1: Dispatch 568.
0: 568.
1: I copy, I'll be in route. Dispatch 529.
0: 2348.
3: Okay.
2: 568, 529, talk to me.

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1: Harvey, 1-2 traffic, what is that?
2: Yeah, can you catch me to 5 minutes 7?
1: Okay. I copy.
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5: 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Harley 392, County Road 25. Unlabeled plate. I'll get to you in a second.
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5: Harley,
1: good one. It'll be 310 7th Street.

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2: 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We had a dark color Subaru hatchback, maybe related to last call.
3: Yeah, 5-1-0-9-7-6, I'm out with him.

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1: 190.
0: 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Can you hear the details, please?
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1: five? Pleasure, answer 7.
0: 1248 will 93. Dispatch 1965. This vehicle is unrelated to the previous call.
1: 1248. Hey, Victim, you don't want to take dispatch status?
0: Hey, how many do you need on this call? You got 5 units.
1: 4. 0 or 4.
0: 2 or 3 max.
1: 2 or 4.
0: Copy. Can you guys work that out and have a couple stay in service?
2: Copy, sir.

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1: 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Yeah, one tail light, America's best.

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1: 11-3-3.
0: 85 northbound, marker 248. I'll get you a plate here in a second.
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0: Hold 93. Dispatch level 333.
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0: FBI is going to be out of Colorado. Charles, Charles Henry, Queen 86.
1: 07. Just called the phone with Broomfield. They said that they were waved down in our jurisdiction at the intersection and have three parties currently detained. Their dispatch isn't sure what charges or if there's any charges available. They provided a direct phone line to them that you guys can call and they'll transfer you to the Broomfield officer that's on scene for more details.
0: Copy. We'll get someone attached from your town.
1: Copy. Thank you. Here's them.
0: Code 4. Can you clear me town, please?
1: Copy,
0: 07. 86,
2: suspicious vehicle.
1: 86.
2: 10165
1: status.
0: Check size code 4, thank you.
2: 07. Can you show me Highway 60 at 257 with Colorado temp tag 862-1232?
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0: What do I?
1: Can you clear me off after this? I'm passing the AOA approved, please.
0: Okay.
1: This is Hotel 24, I think.
0: 24.
1: Do they have a phone number they want us to call that? I'm not seeing it in the call.
0: A phone number is going to be in line 9. That's going to be the direct line to their dispatch center, and then they'll transfer you directly to the Broomfield officers that are on scene with those individuals.
1: I got to show me on scene phone, and if they have 3 detained, can I get 1 more for transport?
0: All right, copy. You guys got 248. Disregard.
1: Well, 240, well, 242.
0: 242.
1: 242, is that for 248?
2: Hey, I'm on the phone with Burnville. I'll advise what they need.
1: I copy. Thanks, man. What's in
0: 333? Dispatch status?
2: Go for
0: it. 011.
1: Dispatch, what's 248?
0: Well,
1: okay. Line 12, can you advise them I'm coming from Milligan?
0: Copy, I'll give Broomfield a call.

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0: Can you assign a case number and error, please?
1: Your case number is going to be 755, again, 755.
0: Okay, thank you.
1: 015.

0: Well, 243. Well, 248.
1: Well, 243.
0: Hey, can you also make your way down to this anyway, please?
1: Copy.

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1: 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I'm still on it.
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0: Ronald Reagan Boulevard and Trade Street. I'll be out with Colorado Temp, 853-4776.
1: And PG-7, dispatch status?
2: 234.
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1: 234.

0: Avon 166.
1: Evans 166.
0: Evans 166, suspicious.
1: Evans 166, go ahead.
2: Well, 242, dispatch meet on clearance, please.
0: Gonna be on the Charles Wolf Park. Contest with one.
1: 166, repeat that. Park name?
0: Charles Wolf Park.
1: 037.

0: 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Repeat.
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0: I'll copy. Repeat that second flight.
2: How's our RP for this call? He's called in like three times. Is he calling through 911 or non-emergency line?
1: Can you put a request mail at CFOP from K9 to confirm making their way this way?
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0: 039.
1: Go for it.
0: 040.

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1: What's Highway 23?
0: It looks like Greeley's going to come follow up with somebody in LaSalle. Do they need anything from me?

0: Copy. What do they need?
1: All of us. Chloe 6-8, dispatch.
0: Go ahead.
1: They would like one of you to meet them at the residence.
0: Copy. I'll wait for them there.
1: 045.

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1: 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It's going to be out of Oregon. Plate's going to be 128-4113-3.
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0: 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Daughter was having a seizure, trouble breathing, and her face is swollen.
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0: Yep.
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2: 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Go ahead and clear me, Sam.
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1: Washington, plate Charles Sam Edward, 6734. I'll be at 205 South Harrison Avenue.
0: Confirm plate.
1: Out of Washington, Charles Sam Edward, 6734.
0: Copy.

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1: Good.
0: She has a normal rate of breathing from the diagnostic. Breathing is very labored, though.
1: Okay, I'm going to
0: Copy.

0: happens when I just had a 3 to something.
1: Go for it.
0: 122. Project units, be advised, medical is responding to 233 4th Street for a 71-year-old female, conscious, breathing. She's dizzy, sick, nauseous, throwing up.
1: 545.
0: Copy.

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0: I see the notes from Leopard Alarm for County. You can go into dash me, I'll be in route.
1: Copy. Countryman 65 in unit to that. Copy on assist in progress 600 Main Street.
0: Hey, sir, show me in route. Can you hear the details, please?
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1: 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Sister is at Lutheran Church now. This occurred about 5 minutes ago. They left her in an alley, and we are gathering further.
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1: 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Did you happen to give a direction of travel or a description of the suspects?
2: 130. Last seen heading westbound on Bighorn.
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1: 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Tacoma 425.
0: 425.
1: Tacoma 430. 430. Frederick 529.
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0: Is that just how it should be?
1: It's a grant.
0: Yes, ma'am. For this mental health crisis, did they give any more information?

0: The party should be a Forrest Davis party. He should be a white male about 42 years old with a large beard. He should be currently at the house, according to the DoorDash agent. But otherwise, that's all the information they really know.
1: 573
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0: 152.
2: This is going to be a first party. He's a 24-year-old male, conscious breathing. He thinks that he's possibly overdosing on fentanyl.
1: Copy. Can you pass the metal to see if we're on hand or respond now?
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3: 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We're in Dodge pickup. I don't know.
2: I got
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1: Copy.

0: 573 to switch.
1: I didn't do it. I could be impressed. I copy. Okay. Hey,
0: Mike, what is
1: the status? 265, code 4.
0: 159.
1: Welp 248, Welp 227. Welp 248. Did we get my custody's belongings out of the car?
2: Dispatch 190. Suspicious.
0: 190.
1: I'm going to fill out the negative.
3: Copy.
2: Show me out. I did a quick trip with the mail. No word on. He was walking along the train tracks.

Can you generate 2 warrant calls at our current location? Attach the Angelique party to one and the Troy party to the other.

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1: 06.
2: Obvious, press 1.
0: Okay.

0: 575, you know, just wanting to say five. The RP is reporting the suspect is in apartment 318 as well as apartment 416 with a hatchet.
1: 575.
0: 206.
2: Late shift officers from 265, start attaching so we can get things going.

0: Dispatch 14, attaching that disabled weapon.
1: Okay.
0: Units 1529, caution with the RFP issues, hostile towards law enforcement, suffers from mental health issues.
1: What is it for dispatch?
2: What is it for?
1: Do you have a specific unit you want to
3: 575 in units responding. Dispatcher is going to be two suspects. First suspect is white male, 52, tan pants, bright sleeveless shirt, heavy build, curly afro, blonde hair, break. Second suspect is white male, 52, long black hair, muscles and tattoos.
1: 507.
2: Copy. Whichever call has the male party, DOL 264. Whichever call has the female party, DOL 264.
0: Dispatch 529, can you confirm that the RP is up to?
1: Copy. Hi.
4: Dispatch 12227, I'm going to have that female party.
1: Copy. Thank you.

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1: She disconnected before we could confirm if she was separated.
0: 5295, copy.
1: 209.
2: Dispatcher Sally, 2-3.
3: Well, Sally, 2-3.
2: Can you go ahead and reopen my mental health crisis and attachment to a police?
3: I copy.

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1: Well, 264.
0: I'm getting route to NJC with my adult male custody, and can we get the warrant for the Gooden party sent to jail?
1: I copy, 212.

0: Could you show me and well 473 transporting one adult male from engine C to NCMC starting mileage 7030?
1: Copy and confirm the other unit dash, please.
0: 565 and 473.
1: Okay, you can show.
2: As well, 266, log of flight.
1: Yeah,
2: of course. Can you Charles, Sam, Zebra, Adam, 48? Is there any additional units?
3: Yeah.
2: What can I go for now?
1: 240.
0: Dispatch
1: 4,
0: 227. 227. Could you please have my warrant sent to the jail?
1: Copy.

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1: Can you have one of the units, the county that's up I-25 and Weld County Road 6 get work, so we'll call I-5 for them.
0: 1243, 1248. Don't copy.
2: Special engineer, 25, go ahead.
0: I have a meet holding at the Lutheran Church on Walnut. It's related to the mental health crisis from earlier. Can I issue you advice on it?
2: You can attach me. Shoot me a rope.
0: 217. Well, 224, meet on plan.

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0: Confirm you copy my traffic.
1: I copy.

0: We have an AMI on our screen. It's a repo that on-time recovery did, but the plate and the VIN are not coming back to the correct vehicle. He's requesting phone contact. Kirby 844, copy on a restraining order violation. 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
1: I copy. Is he on scene?
2: 844.
0: Daughter is there knocking on doors. Is restrained from RP. Continuing together. Information. That I'm not sure. I know the last few times it's been that they already towed the vehicle and then they called us later, so I'm not sure if he's still on scene or not.
2: I copy. You can show me that. Can you show me that?
0: Copy, Rick.
1: I copy. I'll start on scene phone.
0: 222. Any additional units at Kersey 844 and a restraining order violation, 800 South 1st Street, apartment 43. Kersey?
3: 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Attachment in Kersey. I'll be in route.
0: 222.
1: 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You can show me in route as well.
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1: Copy.
0: This one's 0969. Can you send me a second here?
1: I copy, Bert. Any additional unit to back 10965 at 328 Walnut Street?
2: 976 from the PD. And do you need emergent response or normal?
0: Take it over, pardon.
2: I did not copy. Can you repeat?
0: Team is fine.

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1: Windsor 965.
0: Probably on foot, walking southbound on 4th Street, passing Walnut.

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0: She's very well.
1: I think it's just that come down this way. I appreciate it. Expression to 965.
0: When you're 965.
1: Coupon slip westbound on an alleyway between Elm and Walnut.
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1: 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More specifically, I'm behind a CenturyLink building. It's a white brick building.
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2: 24.
0: There's a suspicious holding at Walnut and 4th. It seems to be related to the call you're on currently. 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
1: 517.
0: 483. RP is security reporting people in the pool area.
1: 517.
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1: Roger, Mike. The vehicle for South is 3 units on scene.
0: Oh, 2439. We clear the scene and route to the southwest up to still passage. We will not need to. Go for
1: it. 238.
2: Yes, that's 1918.
1: 1918.
3: Five 1743 dispatch. There's going to be two suspects, Rick.
2: We're in the alleyway just south of Walnut in approximately about, I think, the 500 block.
3: First suspect is a white male, black t-shirt. Second is going to be a white male with a white hoodie.
1: I copy, just confirm, just south of the 500 block of Walnut.
2: 517.
3: 239.

0: This is Ashley for 911. I can tell the ambulance to go further east.
1: I copy.
0: They can put fire cars.
1: Copy.

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0: Block 6th Street, silver Cadillac sedan. We'll get you a plate number.
1: I have you.

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1: I got you.
2: Dispatch 529, train text left.
1: I got you.

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1: 4-4, thank you.
0: Can I get a female officer to respond to 510 on a traffic stop, 1500 6th Street?
1: 251.
0: Perfect. Okay.
2: Dispatch, 1-5-7. I'll see you in the outside.
0: Just a second.

0: Wilson 255 copy on a traffic accident, unknown injury at I-76 westbound and Weld County Road 49.
1: 255, good.
0: RP saw a dust cloud and thinks someone may have crashed their car, a white vehicle in the center median.
1: Okay, I copy. You said it was westbound?
0: Yes, sir.
2: Cruise 844.
3: Copy, on the ground.
2: Okay, can I get a case number, please?
0: 252. Copy, would you like to air?
2: Okay.
0: 1133-1133.
2: Got it. Thank you.
0: 253.

0: We've got two more RPs. One says it's near the parking lot on Landmarker 33, and one is saying between the exit and the road right before Wells County Road 49.
1: Okay, I'll be on scene here shortly.
0: 255.

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1: Keep it, Chef.
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0: 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I need mileage 58771 for coordinate checks.
1: Is it tonight?
2: Dispatch 1248.
1: What's your flight?
3: 517-483, dispatch says.
2: Can you hear my CR, please?
1: 4-4.
3: 259.
1: UCR is 4155, that's 4155.
2: Okay, thank
1: you. Okay. Yeah.
4: Dispatch, Hudson 255, copy the point.
1: Hudson 255.
4: David William Charles, I think it's an Ocean 56, it's a white Civic sedan.
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0: Can you show me how to change location? 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
1: Copy. Units, be advised, medical is responding to 209th Street for a 52-year-old man caught suffering hip pain on the right side of his body.
0: Triple three, advised.
1: Copy.

Tacoma 430, copy on a noise complaint at 205 Glen Air Street. 430. It's going to be for fireworks. It's going to be northwest from the location.

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0: 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Evans 183.
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4: 529.
0: Frederick 531. Evans 1. Disregard. 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

0: Thank you for choosing.
1: Very good avenue. Search for war. Hello, Charles Frank King, X-ray 10, and not Black Jeep.
0: Figure 6.
2: That's all 266.
0: 266. That's 255. I saw you key up. Did you have traffic for dispatch?
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0: Figure 6.
3: Hey, firm. Can you show the male in custody, and then I'll be in the hospital. So I have limited service. I'll be available by phone.
0: Do you need continued checks?
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2: 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Arrival NJC, ending latch 48724. How's that paper?

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0: 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Beverly unit to back 483 on a suspicious 1801 15th Street.
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1: No, I can't. I wish.
0: 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I appreciate it.

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0: 711, 14th Ave, 9th Street. Dispatch, 575, I'll be on the 5.
1: 72. Okay.

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0: O Street at 25th Ave with Edward Frank 0 Nora 43. Via Black Tacoma.
1: I'm going to be at the 1900 block of 8th Avenue with unreadable plate by Corolla.
2: Okay. Over, guys.
1: Dispatch 586. That plate is going to be Sam Queen Paul 599.

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0: It's going to be a panic alarm. The name of the resident is Gary Guzman. Collecting further.
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1: Go ahead.
0: They're not saying that they left. It's unknown if they left on foot or in a vehicle.
1: I copy. Is there any suspect description?
0: That's a negative.
1: Okay, I copy.
0: Or 55.

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0: North 25th Avenue, NL Street with Colorado, Atory George William, King 18, on a resident.
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0: Yes, ma'am. Can you see if you can find me some information for a keyholder?

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1: 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I'll be in route back to my PD. 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
0: Back 12.

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So I'm on the

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1: 218.
0: Neighbor came to RP's house saying a person came into his house and is ruining it. Neighbor came to RP's house gathering further.
1: I can't copy. You can show me in the room.

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0: Forty-eight-year-old male, not conscious, not breathing, cardiac arrest, brick, obvious death.

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1: Alterating.
0: The apartment number in one call, is that the RP's address or the individual?
1: All of us.

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1: 218.
0: The unit number is RPs. Location of occurrence is the trailer directly east of the call address.
1: Alright, copy.
0: Hi, trailer.
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1: Twenty fifth Ave Street with Oklahoma Queen Victor Queen 308. Should be a way of my face.
0: Okay,
3: this is Evans 9.

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1: 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For the 844 dispatch.
0: 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Dispatch 844.
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0: I've got another meet holding from the same RP requesting a callback because she missed her phone call. Do you want me to dupe it in?
1: Yes, I affirm. And will you put that, make me primary as 845 on that one? And I'll take that meet. This is 7190.
0: 7190.
2: I believe somebody had requested the corner. Do we have an ETA for the corner's response?
0: Seven's one ID, that's a negative.
2: I copy. The corner was patient, correct?
0: Affirm.
2: Copy, thank you.

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1: Copy and confirming, are you wanting them to meet at your PD or at the fire station?
0: I'm sorry, I think I cut you off. I didn't meet over at the fire department.
1: I got the 554.

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1: 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Can you have a greeting officer to give my work cell a call after seeing the party we ran?
0: Copy. I'm just confirming you are going to the Hudson Fire Station that's actually in Hudson, not the Hudson Fire in Lockwood. Is that right?
1: Yeah, sure.
0: Copy, thanks. Bye.

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2: Go ahead. Are you in number 19? Negative. I'll be in 18. Okay.

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2: 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They're asking for a permit.
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0: Where are you guys at?
2: Me, 245, copy on a traffic accident at East Interstate 25 Frontage Road and Walker Avenue.
1: Go ahead. We're going to be on the northwest side. We're going to be a few houses down.
2: It looks like someone drove on the closed road and their airbags went off.
1: All right, copy. 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
1: 585.
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2: Call 218-211 dispatch status.
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2: 214.
0: The caller left the scene unknown. Incident happened 5-6 minutes ago. I copy, thank you.

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0: Yes, that's up to 11. To 11. He's changing the suspicious to a behavioral health call. And do we have a co-responder that could give me a call in my workshop?
1: I can check for you.

0: Evans 166 dispatch. Greeley's asking if we can pull a case number for this. Is that good with you?
1: Everyone's fine. If you can actually go ahead and clear that for me, that'd be great.
0: 618.

0: All 211 dispatch.
1: Good.
0: No code responder on at the moment.
1: Okay,

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0: Do you have to check for TAs in this area as well, just to make sure this isn't a cold one?
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0: Looks like fire is on scene with one vehicle in a ditch. I come through. I'm not seeing any previous TAs.
1: I copy. Can you just have fire medical give updates on any occupants or signs of injury?
0: 629.
1: And I'm back to routine as well.
0: Copy. 629.

0: Well, 242, we'll take 35. 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Are you guys still good over there?
1: Super Alpha 4.
2: That's really 43 traffic.
1: 43.
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1: What's going on here, thank you.
0: 642. Dispatching me 34. Send me 34. You're showing me on scene. No checks. 642.
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2: Call 211.
1: Right, 85 northbound, Brooklyn County Road, 92, Colorado, Edward Queen Sam, Union 98 on a silver Toyota.
2: 643.

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1: Bridge request declined, dispatch status.
2: All traffic stop is on County Road 85 and County Road 92.
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1: What's the ETA on the medical examiner?
0: It says they just arrived.
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1: I'm not getting County Road 85 and County Road 92 to populate.
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0: Greeley 585, Greeley 586, copy on the mental health crisis at 2009 at 6th Street.
1: 585.
0: 90-year-old mother of RP. 90-year-old mother of RP has dementia, has been making suicidal statements.
1: 585.
2: 585.
0: 655.

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1: We'll find out.

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1: Do you want to stay attached, or do you like to be clear until we know if medical wants to?
2: You can clear as and advise medical needs.
1: 657.
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1: 657.
2: I'm here 529.

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7: Northbound Highway 85 at 3rd Street with call Robert David Davis, Robert Victor 20.
1: 659. 659.

0: 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On the MHC, RP advised that she doesn't want anyone checking. Fire EMS has closed their incident. Would you like the same?
1: Apron.

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0: 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We'll be out with 176 Queen John.
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0: Might be attached to a vandalism at 6909 10th Street. How would you like to be shown?
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1: 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Can you repeat?
0: Highway 52, I'm William Bailey.
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0: 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How would you like to be shown?
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0: 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Highway 85, Tampa, voice, John,
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0: Traffic, Highway 85, County Road 80, Boy Union, Victor John, 53.
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1: 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I'm David William Lincoln, 652, Clyde, Chumper, Dodger.
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0: Be at the gas station, 4700 block, 10th Street, with 636 Young Henry Tom. It's a white Buick sedan. One on.
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1: 826.

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1: 574.
2: 548.
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1: 574.
2: 548.
0: 211.
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3: I didn't get anything back on that plate, but I did get a RMS match for a VIN. I ran it, and it comes back on a 2001 Volkswagen Passat. I'm attached.
0: 828.
5: 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Thank you.
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1: 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A 33-year-old male, conscious breathing. They fell and broke their leg.
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1: 242.
0: For the TA unknown on Highway 34, I've already advised CSB, and they have a trooper on route. You can go ahead and clear off on our side.
1: 835.

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0: After the light, it'll be the 2700 block of 16th Street with David William Henry, David 66, the red Pathfinder. Multiple.
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0: 839.
2: 839.

0: Frederick units, be advised medical is en route to 4943 Highway 52, Apartment 7 for a transfer.
1: 574-548, dispatch status.
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0: 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Medicals are route to 10621 Low County Road 74 for a female having trouble breathing.
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2: 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That case number is going to end in 1101.

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3: 253.
2: Westmont Highway 34, west of County Road 17, with 833-8843, white Chevy Equinox, 1 on.
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1: 350.
0: County Road 392 and County Road 53, I just got a blown tire in the road.
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1: Copy. Johnstown 803, dispatch.
2: Right.
1: Can I show you advised of a traffic accident at East Highway 34 eastbound and Colorado Boulevard?
2: 855.
1: 855.

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2: I shouldn't be on the call.
0: You're not. I'm just like, what are you, really? 5-4, is that status?
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2: 7th and Lockwood Lake, out of Colorado. 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
5: You could shoot the fire service card.
1: Copy, 901.
0: I'm holding a meet. You're the officer registered to the case on a follow-up. If you'd like to be on it.
5: I'll be on scene by phone.
0: 901.
1: Well, 235 dispatch.
5: Mm-hmm.
1: Reference that AOA as well. Looks like Longmont's requesting to cancel. Can I go ahead and clear it off the screen?
5: Yes, ma'am. Thank you.
1: 901.
4: That is 1511 status.
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2: We state having a trooper in route to that TA. You can clear that one as well. Thank you.
1: Yeah, no deal.
4: Evan Zenas, B-Drive's Medical is responding to 4217 Fox Lane for an 85-year-old female conscious and breathing who's vomiting. Eaton 305, copy on a burg alarm at the Agricultural Accounting 119 First Street.
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1: That's Firestone Agency. That looks like that's going to be for us. If you put that pending, I'll pick it up when I'm there.
0: 904.
2: This is Firestone 721.
0: Firestone 721.
2: Seven three one. Can you put me out to the Sunburst address, please?
0: 904.
3: Yes, thank you. That's 157. Follow up.
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1: 218.
0: Can you add apartment 104, then you can clear us both? Dispatch, clearly, 253 traffic.
2: 253.
1: 905.
0: Going to be westbound Highway 34, just west of County Road 13. Green motorcycle, no plate. One on.
2: 906.

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1: 109, so can you meet on clear?
2: 218.
0: This is Johnson, 837. I'll be 2, please.
1: Go ahead with that first plate.
3: All right. Now, myself and 81 will be out at 3750 24th Street. Building 7, apartment 303, on eviction.
4: Colorado 636, Young Henry Tong, break.
1: 906.
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0: 12 units, be advised, medical's en route to 15468 Lamb Avenue for an 80-year-old female conscious and breathing with chest pain.
1: This is Johnstown 837.
0: Johnstown 837.
1: So this occurred on the east side of the intersection, speaking of I-State.
0: 908.
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0: 2300 block of 11th Avenue, North Carolina, Boy Boy 2104, Adam. It's a white Ford Transit van.
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1: 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I'm code 4 for this.
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0: Freely 1314 dispatch.
2: To.
0: Sure,
2: can post off the name, that's going to guys.

0: Johnstown 803 dispatch.
1: 314 dispatch.
0: I'm holding a meet at 4590 Trade Street. Can I make sure you advised?
1: I want to meet at 4490. You got that. You can clear a whole pass.
0: 941.
1: I'm doing
2: okay. Okay. Okay. Okay. Okay. Okay.
1: Okay. Okay.
2: Okay. Okay. Okay. Okay. Okay. Okay. Okay. Okay. Okay. Okay. Okay. Okay. Okay. Okay. Okay. Okay. Okay.
3: Okay. Okay. Okay. Okay. Okay. Okay.
0: Okay. Okay.
1: Okay. Okay. Okay. Okay. Okay. Okay.
0: Okay. Okay. Okay.
1: Okay.
3: 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Can you agree, please?
0: 941.

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1: 558.
0: I think we're attached to a trespass 1450 9th Street. How would you like to be shot?
1: En route.
0: 942.

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1: Me 283.
0: Me 283, change that to me 45, Corvette Road.
1: 940.
2: Roger 977 District. Enjoy. Can I show you advice on the meet? Yeah, for sure advice. And you're going to attach me to the trespass call. 944. Sorry about that. The

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Line 25, can you show me I'm available at the moment? I just got to run the pumps. I should be back in the next 20 minutes for an equipment run. 949,

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1: 952. Well, 233, any units back, copy on a hold of alarm, 2960 9th Street.
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1: 953. Hudson 23, copy on a traffic accident at mile marker 30, I 70 westbound.
3: 25.
1: It looks like this is in reference to a semi having something fly off of the truck and hit the RP's car. Did some damage. They are both pulled off.
3: Let me show me around.
1: 953.

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1: Well, 233.
0: We've got an additional call holding at 2960 9th Street. It's going to be from probation stating that they don't know how to turn them off and don't need assistance.
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0: 255.
2: In the 1000 block of 11th Avenue with David Lincoln Queen, Lincoln 59, the blue super. The final stop will be the Walgreens.
1: 955.
0: Well, 236 is hatch.
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0: This is an ongoing issue with this resident calling in where there's not a hostage or weapons calling.
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0: We can change that and start a co-responder. Thank you.
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1: Cool.
3: Okay, really traffic, Highway 5 northbound and 42nd Street with Edward Queen Robert. I-6-8, can get blue Hyundai Elantra.
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1: Dispatch Vault 67, I believe he's on training right now. I can try calling him.
0: All right, copy. Thank you.
2: The following 70 dispatch.
3: Right.
2: Sergeant's reaching out to Wall 245.
3: I don't need that.
2: Sorry.
4: That's for looking for 50 on the plate.
2: Go ahead.
4: Out of Virginia, Union Boy Young, 1685.
2: Copy.
0: Dispatch Wall 245. Well, 247.
5: Someone was asking for a canine on a traffic stop.
0: That's a firm for duration. Was Highway 870. He's at Highway 85 North on 42nd Street.
5: All right, I can go from the Kodak area, South Windsor.
0: I copy. I'll let him know and attach you.

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2: 550.
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1: 430.
3: 85, hold 2, drop copy.
2: 550.
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4: 10-11. Dispatch, I'm at 25.
5: I'm at 25.
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3: Dispatch, hold 2, 3, 1, Mark, please.
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4: Still 11.

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1: Change the call to info item, and I'll be clear, Robert.
0: Have we confirmed what you'd like to change to? The info item?

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1: 2-5 short left in 450, code violation.
2: 245, I copied.
1: 450.
0: 1042.
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0: Control 11, I'll be at Cherry Ridge, and 21, call it, or it's going to be Oklahoma, Boy Young, 5326, it's going to be on a big rig. If he has additional evidence for pickup.
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1: Can you repeat? 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
0: For the unknown situation on I-25, do you want me to just append it into the vehicle fire?
1: Yeah, me too.
0: 10:59.

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0: Okay. I'm parking. 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
0: New Liberty and Highway 257 with Colorado Charles, Union Charles, John 41 White Ram.
1: 324. Over 18.

0: Are you able to confirm the address? This is just giving me a 100 block range, but it is showing within that block range. If it's going to be north of Long County Road 16, it will be counties. Would you like me to add them for jurisdiction?
1: I believe it's counties.

0: Severance 411, dispatch status. 1119.
1: Eight, four, five, eight, three. Eight, four, five. Go for it, you can. Kathy,

0: Dispatch, I'll say 5.
1: Go ahead.
0: Well, 351, dispatch status. That check will be pending. Is the one we just cleared off of, you can clear it up.
1: Copy.
0: Oh, 22.

0: That's 8-4. 8-4. We're getting reports of a 911 hang-up at the probation building in the Chase building. Are you getting any of that information?
1: That's it. There's a 28-year-old female there currently having seizures. We do have medical help.
0: Okay, thank you. If you had attached any court units, if you can just go ahead and clear us off since it's medical. Thank you.
1: 724.
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0: 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It's holding at 14500 block of Old Carrier 16, north of that location.
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1: 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Edward Tom Robert Young, 75. It's a white Ford F-150 pickup truck.

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0: 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I am complaint at 2774. I put my cell phone in the call.
1: 1130.

0: Northbound Highway 85 and Parallel 34 with Oklahoma Thriller Plate, Adam King, 6671. I'll get you a semi-plate here in just a second.
1: I copy.
2: Dispatch, Frederick 5, take this traffic.
1: Frederick 556.
2: Five, six, six. I'll be at Silver Birch and Tibble with, I'll get you late in a second.
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0: This is part of 913.
1: Go ahead.
2: Convene 1100 block alleyway between 7th and 8th Street with a vehicle I believe is going to belong to Ambrosio Alfaro. You start me second.
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0: 231.
4: Tractor doesn't have a plate. I'll be entering it via VIN on clearance. We'll go back to a white Kenworth.
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1: Copy.

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1: I don't know how it got attached to the call, but the vehicle matching that description is going northbound on Colorado now. It's approaching stable.
0: I copy. 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
0: Can you just like play David Henry Roberts, Queen 37? Can you just take me off the call? 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
1: Okay, we'll ask you to attach the first one to Battle 8 to call for a phone call. Copy. All right, show you attach yourself enough, please.

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0: Yeah.

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1: 572.
0: Attach a second. 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
1: Five, Rick. 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
0: 231.
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0: 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I'm on the front line.
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1: Severn 411, is he, do we know his breathing status?
0: 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They're currently doing CPR.
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2: 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Juvenile male on a scooter.
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2: 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I copy. And you're still all attached to that other song. Am I clear that one?
1: Yeah, clear me, Sam. Thank you.
3: I'm bringing your AED when you get here.
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1: I have another animal complaint holding in one. Can I just read advice?
4: On 10th Street and 47th
0: Avenue. Avenue.
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0: Well, 233, copy that, check holding, marker 35, I-76 westbound.
1: Well, 233.
0: A call came from CSP. They have an extended ETA. Just wanted to see if anyone can respond. It's via mail walking the east. They're walking eastbound on the westbound shoulder, wearing a black and red hoodie.
1: Copy. I'll be around.
0: 12 o'clock.

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1: Arsenal 712.
0: The Firestone in Oak Meadows. David John Ocean Henry 15.
1: 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Dispatch 457, citizen contact.
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1: Hey, Sydney.
0: Fraud activity on their card last week.
1: Hey, Sydney, I'll give you some advice right now.
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1: Copy.
0: 803, and I went up there for that same call about a half hour ago. She's waiting for a licensed driver to get her.
1: Okay. Dispatch, 9:30. I'm trying to clear.

0: 911, I say Kia, if you're not coming over. I was holding a supervisor call.
1: Alright,
0: this is
1: 10-411.
0: Copy, I'll take a look.
1: 10-411.
0: Also.
1: Can I get a December into your...
0: First line, 712, status.
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1: That case number is 257 and 257.
0: 464.
1: Okay, thank you.
0: Code 4. Plus up.
2: I left 214 Ave, outward call number 10, 829-5978. Dispatch, you copy me?

0: 10 units fire is responding to 5416 North County Road 36 for an entrapment. Wife texted RP saying that she was stuck in the closet.
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1: 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Can I have you and the family step out, please?

0: Pop them moving. 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All right, 11. It looks like RP potentially pulled back or got switched over from Loudville to County. So I'll take out.
1: All right, copy. Thanks.
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1: Please,
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1: 498,
2: need on clearance. You've been clear that meet. We're not going to do any body cam sales. And then can you attach me to the request for supervisor and clear 7384, please?
0: Okay. 737, I'll show you back in service.
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5: RP was originally requesting contact from a flatbed sergeant, but now it's going to be a Weld County sergeant.
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0: 1218. Weld 210, meet 279.
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3: 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I'm like half mile out from here, medical calls. 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
4: 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Appreciate it.
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1: ...9400 block, westbound Highway 34, bypass with Texas, Victor, John, Tom, 9380. It's a white GMC pickup truck unknown on. Seller is from the bridge out of Colorado, Edward Queen, Tom 46, on a yellow box truck.
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0: 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That was Colorado Lincoln Young 2.
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2: You got there.
3: Westbound 34, mile marker 101, the semi-tractor, no visible plate, one on.

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0: Block of 37th Street. There's only two cars blocking the roadway. We need to have an officer out here, please.
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2: Colorado Boulevard Booth with Colorado Frank Ida Adam, Sam 62, Black Dodge.

0: Hey, James, the address on my call to 715 25th Ave. It's going to be the one about two blocks east of GPD. Send it over to Greeley. So it's going to be their call. Thanks.
1: 1215.
2: Well, 206 dispatch says.
1: Good for.
2: 1215.

0: This is not validating here. We get a text that says North 25th Avenue, which is still in the county's jurisdiction, but I'm not near the TV.
1: It's not going to be the North 25th. It is just 25th Ave, and it is about two blocks east of UPD.
0: Hey, sir, my address.
1: I copy. I see it on the CAD map. I'll get to it here in a minute.
0: Copy.
1: Can you just put this at GPD for now, and then I'll have the address during the call in a few minutes.
0: I copy. Apologies. I had the filters on there wrong. I may have not changed it up.
1: No worries. Thanks, sir.
0: 12-2.

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1: 900 block of 49th Ave with Texas plate Nora Paul Zebra 0091.
2: 350.
3: The original RP finally called in and gave the correct address. Still couldn't see what was going on. Still requesting a deputy. Can you change the address there for you?
2: Take from please.
3: 1255.
2: Kingsburg 625 status. Kingsburg 625 status.

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2: Kingsburg 625 status.
3: I'll give him a call, see if I can get a hold of him.
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3: Traffic.
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3: 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Colorado, Edward, George, we've got Edward, 17 on a gray BMW.

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0: 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Someone is requesting contact from you.
1: 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Please attach me. You can show me on same phone to start. I'll be code 4. No need, please.
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1: Copy. Dispatch, from in Triple 2 traffic. That's in Triple 2. Highway 85 and 14th with David Idle, William Adam 08 on the white.
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2: Right.
3: You have two work phone clusters in there. Can you just confirm the last four?
1: I will be at 266 westbound, and I'll be on the street corner of County Road 17. Got a blown out tire. I see someone pulled over. I'm just going to make sure that they are okay and they got a ride. Copy.
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2: 548, come. Should be about 518.

0: Traffic hazards off the road. It looks like that Ford F-250 just pulled over, possibly a mechanical issue. They are heading westbound on County Road 15. I'll just advise me, just in case he has to pull over and see if he can get something out of the traffic truck.
1: Copy, and just confirm that was Highway 66 or was County Road 66?
0: That's going to be Justin Avenue, so Highway 66, and that'll be Weld County Road 17, if I stop that.
1: Copy.

0: Dispatch 925, just be advised, I'll just make some call notes and just make sure I need all the certifies in case the vehicle gets mechanical or he's not able to operate his truck on County Road 15 or maybe 13.
1: Copy.
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0: Would you be available to take this request for a supervisor at the PD?
1: Affirm, show me advice. 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
0: Block 8F. David Robert George 523. Yeah.
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1: Sunson 4, good. I believe this is Python on the traffic cop and north of the San Francisco.
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1: 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I'll see what I can find.
0: 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Could you prevent me from this attachment of the burglar, please?
1: 1320.

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1: Good.
0: The traffic accident on 17th Ave is possibly the same traffic accident. I'm heading to second advice.
2: Kingsburg 65, just.
3: No more. Dispatch, Greeley 253, traffic.
2: 13th Ave.
1: 253.
3: Camera 17 just north of Highway 34 with Ocean Charles Roberts 053 white Toyota Camry 1 on

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0: Please clear me, Sam, and you can clear the call. And please show me admin unavailable.
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0: Colorado 24, Mary Edward 24, Union.
2: 50925 status.
0: Thank you, you're the RO for me, please.
1: Copy, came back clear. RO is a Joseph Matthew Sammartorino.
0: I copy. 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
3: Dispatch,
0: Roger, 549, Colorado, David, Ocean, Ocean, King, Sam.
2: 13549. 1344. Roger, 549, there is too much background noise. Can you repeat?
4: Okay, I'm 42 o'clock on the tickle. I think it's Jane Roberts, 62, Robert
2: Downey. I apologize, there's too much wind. Just confirm the location.
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7: 566, I'll be pulling into the Safeway on Colorado with Adam Paul Tom, Victor 44 on a red Cadillac. Can you start me a second routine, please?
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4: Copy, break.
6: Westbound Highway 34, just west of County Road 17, Charles Paul Mary 067, Tan GMC Yukon, multiple on.
1: Copy.
4: Available unit to back Frederick 562 on a traffic stop, the Safeway off of Colorado.
8: This is Todd Frederick 562. I will go back 566.
4: I copy.
5: This is Frederick 2, 10, 34 traffic.

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2: Well, County Road 32 and Prime Street with Colorado, Frank Paul Boy, Zebra 13.
1: Confirm cross to Low County Road 32.
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0: Again, no signs of forced entry. I can't get a hold of anyone by phone or at the residence. I'm going to be cleared false alarm, and then you can attach me to the call I was on before, please.
1: Hi, copy. I checked on priors for Turtle Beings in that area. I checked Wolf County and Fort Lupton's area. I was only able to find one call close to that. I attached it to your call there.
0: Hi, copy. And that is the one I was looking for. Thank you.
1: 1340.

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1: stopped. 13, 43.

0: 584, unit to back on a harassment in progress. 10306 20th Street, unit MS and Mike 302.
1: 584.
0: RP again, threatened, stated they will get it done.
1: 54, copy. Are the threats being made in person or phone?
0: Let me clarify with the call taker.

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1: Well, 2-3-1.
0: I'm familiar with that Tamar party. Do you want to run her in that call? I also have an address for her.
1: If I can do that for her, that'd be awesome.
0: 3-2-3-1.

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0: Westbound 34, mile marker 101 with Edward Boy John Robert 97, red Hyundai Santa Fe SUV 1 off.
1: I'll be at 635 West Drive in Frederick,
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referencing that check while being, can we update the address to the address on her DL, please?

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2: I'd like to change your address and all of our other known associations. 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Can you send this to Greeley, please?
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1: Perfect to install a bomb, so I ran a rate of labor cutting. Can you check with Amber to see if anybody can touch this?
0: Hey, Drew.
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2: Yeah, Brian Corton, Highway 52 with Colorado, Charles Robert Queen, 464 on the truck.
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0: Looks like Clamart County only dealt with a DOT inspection there. It's going to be for Fort Collins. Looks like Fort Collins has advised, and they have a cop on their end as well.
1: Yeah, very checked. Thank you.
0: 14-0.
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0: And now to the doctor office, so it's on the roof. There's going to be smoke over the top of the building.
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2: clear me, Robert. 1411.
0: 2nd Street and Highway of Colorado, Edward Union, Norrell, 48.
3: 1411.
4: Well, that's Robert Towson. I'm still currently on. Can you just put in the information and just advise me? I just added all my information to call notes. They can call me if need be, and I'll just get clear from the call.
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1: Dispatch, really, T-53 in traffic?
2: Oak 67. T-53.
1: Westbound Highway 34, mile marker 101 with 859-5939. It's on a blue Ford F-150 unknown on.
6: 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At 11321 Big Bend, I'll be out soon by phone.
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7: Traffic. We have parts
2: no plate on a
7: flatbed
2: truck. I
3: said 115. Traffic. I don't
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1: Are you still on the phone with the RP?
0: On 3, it looks like a white work van hit the RP and took off. RP is no longer on scene and is wanting contact by phone.
1: Thanks, bro. I'll be on scene by phone. Can you transfer my work phone, please?
0: Okay.
3: Perfect. This is Stone sending 30 traffic.
0: Good.
3: 25 northbound at the 256 Frank Paul George, sending 64.
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0: Windsor 977, dispatch status. Are you aware of the hit on the plate?
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0: 25.
2: Going to be County Road 17, just south of Highway 34 with 835. It's on a white Ford Escape SUV.
0: Copy.

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1: 5918.
0: Northbound Highway 85, Wolf Henry 34 with Colorado Frank, Charles Frank, James 27.
1: Copy.
2: Cycle 217 traffic.
1: 217.
2: Highway 14 and Highway 85. Is your plate on a trailer? It's a black Chevy. Pick up.
1: 4232. Hudson 253 dispatch.
3: 253.
1: Can I just show you advice of this traffic hazard? I-76 westbound mile marker 34. Male will be changing the tires. Just requesting an officer while he recovers a vehicle that rolled over. Correction.
3: Copy.
1: 1434.
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1: Well, do you need one?
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3: Copy, I-76 is looking for some traffic controls all come with the vehicle.
1: 1434.
5: Okay, copy. I'm in route. Dispatch, you can touch me.
1: Copy.

0: Well, 211 and units are not going to hang up at 120 West 1st Street. Two, this would be a reference to hang up at the Blooms and Heirlooms. Attempt to call back, only getting a busy tone.
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3: 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I tell you, IKEA. 1440.

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0: 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That landline doesn't exist anymore. Waiting for this full farm.
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1: Highway 14 at Highway 85, Colorado, disabled veteran, Adam Frank Edward, Tom 7-1.
0: Can I assure you advise of a meet at the pilot gas station, RP lost his gas card and is requesting assistance.
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3: 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Can you do that with lower productivity? Looks like they're going to be the same thing.
2: Can you please clear me, William? And can you please force log me off? I'm having issues with my MVP.
0: Copy.
1: 585 Northbound on Marker 6, RIP. Robert Frank, 49, New Mexico.
0: Copy. Me 261 status.
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0: 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Hold 121, dispatch status.
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0: And the vehicle units back all 217 on traffic stop, Highway 85, Highway 14, not answering stop 6.
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0: 157.
2: Thirty first Street Highway 85, Boy Lincoln King, call 35 on a Suzuki.
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1: Approximately 245 traffic.
0: 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Meet 245.
1: Highway 66 and County Road 13, Colorado Charlie Edward Adams, Area 15.
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1: 4:30.
0: Mail just came up and hit the RP. Two people hit the RP through Wayne's interpreter.
2: 5:10:4.

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2: Can you copy plate out of Colorado, David Victor King, Henry 07?
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2: 502.
0: I'm 85 northbound, mile marker 267, gray pickup, 861-5940.
3: 420. I need to tie myself.
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0: Okay. Greeley 5786, for copy of Michigan to 11th Street and 5th Avenue.
1: 461, the text is the last. I was primary.
0: Copy 557-464-461. 461. For crash outside Hertz Green. They're shutting down the ABC on Academy on the walk down. Unsure what happened.
1: 461. 461, can you run the party on line 18?
0: I'll advise clear to you for
1: 461, 461, we have a double unit.
0: Copy, which is going to be primary?
2: A, for this is Ricky, on patch.
1: We will do.

0: Hi, 57 unit threat. 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
1: Is there a copy for us?
2: Three 99, you can clear, I got it.

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1: 217.
0: Highway 14, Highway 85, Colorado, Boy King, Charles, Young, 28, to Silver Kia.
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0: RP boyfriend was is receiving packages.
1: Is there anything further?
0: I apologize. He's been receiving packages from an old friend under different names. They've been sent a rodent repellent and mice and mouse trap. 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

0: Previously, I'm currently on a traffic hazard at 13th Street and Highway 85. I have a stalled driver, license plate Charlie Edward Larry, Charlie 55.
1: Sir, 34, special 733, cause of traffic accident with injury at Marnock Drive and Bridge Street.
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3: Sounds very cool. I'm going to go.
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2: Yes, sir. 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
2: 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Chloe.
0: Highway 85 southbound, just south of Joe P. Martinez, Colorado, Edward, Power Ocean, Edward 3, it's a white Kia.
2: 1604.
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0: 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Have a good night.
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0: Dispatch direction, 9106 traffic, I want to be on Highway 85, Denver 100, Nebraska, truck 21578 Bravo, it's a white horse.
1: 6906.
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0: I'm sorry, Tacoma 44, dispatch, yes ma'am. Can I get a incident number for a car prowler at 604 Dale Street, please?
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0: 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Thank you very much.
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0: 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Can I have the last four keys number, please?
1: 5737, units on scene status.
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0: We're getting another call about that Bonanza Boulevard and Willow Drive. 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
2: Okay, sounds like we may be in an accident with Pine Cone in Colorado. If 734 can head to that instead, and I'll be en route as well.
0: I copy, 5-7-7-3-4. Do you copy?
3: Yes,
0: sir. Yes, sir. 7-4-6, do you know of any injuries, or do you like to get fire just for a moment?
3: Could you log 417 on and put him on a meet at the PD, because we're noting?
0: Copy.
2: Go ahead and start a fire. They're saying unknown injuries right now. Vehicles blocking southbound traffic. And if we can maybe get Frederick assistance with some traffic control.
0: Copy, all.
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3: 8-4-5. Will you attach me to the meet, please?
1: I'm sorry, what is 7-1-6-1?
0: Copy. It will be a traffic accident with unknown injury at Pine Cove in Colorado.
1: Okay, you can clear me in touch for that.

0: Irishman, you're just on the TA, Frederick 5 Run.
1: Cut.
0: Your traffic control.
1: You were digital to your page.
0: Do you need more than one for traffic control?
1: One's good for now, hold press.
0: Copy.
2: Firestone units on scene. We are getting further reports that a driver will be stuck in the vehicle from the airbag. Lock, where are you going to go ahead?
3: Well, please, sorry about that. Via LFA 262-669 Charles.
2: Copy.
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0: First one's going to be a 10 tag out of Oklahoma, Charles 4-2-1. Break for a second out of Colorado. Adam Edward Tom 0-8-1.
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0: I just saw the call note added 136. Do we know where that patient is at?
1: Hey, firm. It looks like it's going to be Weld County Road 8 and Weld County Road 41.
0: Okay.
1: Frederick 557, go ahead.
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1: This is 4734, what's up here?
2: 4734.
1: Colorado, Sean, Young King Boy 30.
2: 217. Copy.
3: A Street and 2nd Ave, Colorado, Edward Kurt Sam Robert 13. So, Gold Nissan.
2: 1649.

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3: What was that for me?
2: Yes, sir. Do you need any more additional units on that traffic accident at Pinetown, Colorado?
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0: 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One is a black and green Crocs Rocket, no plate, male rider, black helmet, and I can't get a good description on the first one. They're going to be eastbound 10th Street from about 65th Ave.
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1: 585, mile marker 290 with Wyoming passenger, Fort County 70, 0 Union. It's going to be a Dodge.
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1: 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The 10 tag out of Illinois, 870, Adam Charles, 716.
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1: Oh, prefer, thank you. 1659. Dispatch corresponder 702. Corresponder 702. Could you move Firestone 734 over to the traffic accident along with line 10 through 13, and I'll be primary as a mental health person. Copy.
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2: Can you put a case number, if not already, and air it?
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2: Negative for the TA on Plankone.
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2: 4213.
0: Firezone 7 for dispatch. I'm going to Bailey Street. And that's going to be just on the street from that location of traffic accident. They're requesting contact reference to the road with Fox Mayor appended to your traffic accident.
3: 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Show me advice for now.
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1: Okay, correct.
2: Okay, 24
0: dispatch. Are you okay with me going ahead and assessing on the mental health crisis?
1: 1224. Yes, please. Thank you.
2: Okay. This is the traffic accident on I-25 northbound. CSP was advised. Would you like me to close out?
0: 37746 dispatch.
2: 1704.
0: Fire 7746 dispatch.

0: Just that's one. Look up 1065.
1: 411-229.
0: 325, you're going to attach me on scene phone for the subject of the warrant.
1: Copy. I'm working with call taker to confirm if the client is in Weld County Jail currently or at this address. I'll advise.
0: 325, copy.
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1: 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Dispatch, 4737.
2: 37737. For the meet that was appended to this unknown injury crash, it's the phone number under RV, the one that was for the meet.
0: Dispatch, really, 568. Traffic?
1: Negative. I will attach it in a separate comment for you. 568.
2: I appreciate it. Thank you.
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1: 1025.
0: I copy line 5, Rich. What's the name for this party?
1: A-firm, it looks like it will be a Mora Guadalupe. I have the first, last, and date of birth. Would you like me to attach?
0: Sure.

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3: Jasper 5, be on County Road 17 in Molinar. 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
1: Traffic.
0: Central 215 traffic.
1: 217.
0: Highway 85 southbound, just south of County Road 78, Colorado. Edward Adam Adam Young 80, Silver BMW.
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0: Falcon 3 2-5 dispatch, it's going to need a teenager that is on the ground of the building, and the other one is about two-thirds of the way in the building.
1: Copy.
2: Falcon 3 2-5 dispatch.

0: This is Vehicle. We're getting another call. The truck will be South Denver Avenue and Wells County Road 8. RP called in to report an incident. God, I believe this is going to be two. Can I go ahead and end them?
1: You can send them.
0: 1752.
2: This incident occurred in Wells jurisdiction. Could you please clear and notify Wells County?
0: Copy.

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1: Henry Pace, Long Speak Hospital in Hunt. This is Sean, County 11, please be here.
0: Sean, 811.
1: Can you put me out at my water treatment plant? I'll get you up here in a second.

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0: It's going to be the water treatment plant off of Highway 60 and County Road 19. Please going to be Art Boyd or Paul 90 Robert.
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1: 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Frederick, correction, 4 left and 3, concise, just let Relay 568 status. Female party added to your call.
0: 568, before.
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1: Just confirming you'll still be on scene of that vegetation fire off of Wolf Canyon Road 6?
0: Yes, ma'am, reaffirm.
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0: 11th Ave, 2nd Street, R2 is involved in an accident, agreed to work it out with the other driver, but now he's not answering her calls.
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0: Copy. It's going to be a transfer from Loveland. It looks like it will be a physical and verbal disturbance. Two children on scene. Female stated the male punched her in the face.
3: Neither is it currently physical.
0: Unknown, I'm still waiting on... information. It looks like there is a firearm in the lockbox of the house. Male is inside the house with the children and the females in the garage, so they'll currently be separated.
2: 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And 256 are walking through the house at the homeowner's request. 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
0: QL Badgers to 2292 South Denver Ave and Park, East Shore County. My direction, please.
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0: Do we have a unit number for the RP?
1: Repeat that.
0: Do we have a unit number for the RP?

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0: 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Can I show you advised of a weapons call North First Place and North Denver Avenue for three guns found in the middle of the road?
1: 35th Avenue, 25th Street. Going southbound on 35th Avenue.
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0: Call 227 dispatch. Calling a cold disturbance at 2856 County Road 20 and a half. Looks like it occurred about 25 minutes ago. 17 genuine.
3: Okay.
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3: 1227.
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0: transfer the RP network. Okay. RP's landlord wanted to dump his stuff at the street and almost hit him.
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0: 1731.
1: Over to 5th Street, head of taxi 8275497 on a Ray, James, Jim Boy. I don't know.
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1: Mail Canada 5.
0: Can you please put me on a meet for a walk in on my pretty?
1: Copy, break. Johnstown 803 status, or dispatch. Can I just show you guys a suspicious 68 Bristol Lane for no available units? 1736.

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1: 217.
0: Highway 85 southbound, Jerry Martinez, Colorado, Edward, George Victor, Queen 71.
1: Okay, here's him.

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1: Go ahead.
2: Yes, really 568 suspicious.
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2: I'll be in the City of Greeley parking lot by Muni. 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

0: 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Just confirming that location is South Parish Avenue in Mulliner Street. Copy.
1: Dispatch, what did you see for the update address?
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1: We're actually going to be at 260 South Denver.
0: Okay.
1: And dispatch, what did you see for?
0: Go ahead.
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2: 1745.
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2: Please, please. Can state advise if they have a trooper in route for that follow up?
1: There's that, I need them clear. I'll check with call taker. You're calling?
2: Yes.
3: 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Hold on.
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0: This is Halo 3.
1: That's Halo 3.
0: Is Nelly over? Yeah, it is.
1: Copy.
2: He's well there for fun.
0: Go ahead.
2: Did you take possession of that property or do you need me to still?
0: No, I have a property.
2: Copy.

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0: Reference this message, 716 South Prairie Drive. Can I show you advice? Can I also change this to a restraining order violation? Cold. Be attacked by 3 on 1-830-16-671.
2: Can you go with the details?
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0: 724, yeah. Fire 7735, Fire 7737, copy on the theft in progress of the Home Depot off of Jake Jabs Boulevard. 737. Be a Hispanic male, 20 to 30s, blue jeans, black t-shirt, black hat, running towards Target westbound.
4: 737, I copy, I'll be around.
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0: South of Killian Street.
1: Would you mind airing the details for that code 6, please?
2: Far left in 222, could you South McKinley?
0: Green.
2: Copy.
3: Hey, Green, that's going to be a limited extradition. It needs confirmation of Firestone Municipal Court. Break. To a male, white, 5'4", 220, blue over white, breaks. It's going to be for traffic offense, limited extradition.
1: Okay, thank you.
2: Section 737 provides it looks like that suspect is currently near Jake Jabs Boulevard in Firestone Boulevard.
0: 1750. 1750.
2: 1750.
1: Go ahead. Confirm. He is still on foot.
2: Confirm.
1: Cop, thanks.
2: Well, 210 units on same status. 1771.
0: Dispatch, help him, 222.
2: Go ahead.
0: Yes, I might look too close to a car for a little. His time is 30 minutes. Show me a second, working.
2: Well, 210 units on same dispatch status. Copy, confirm your updated location.
1: 2-4.
0: Cool Shield Park, South of Killian Investment.
2: 1751. 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Available unit to back 4 left in 222 at Glacier Park. Any citizen contact?
0: 4-2-3-2-4. All power.
2: Copy.
1: Thanks, follow back.
2: 5-0-5.
1: All of units are in the section of 10th Avenue and 60th Street.
2: Great.
4: Okay, 44833. You guys can clear.
1: 833, copy.
5: Hey, 44, copies. Dispatch, Johnson, after 4, you copy direction?
2: I copy all.
1: Johnson, units 837, suspect vehicle just hit block on Johnson Parkway.
2: Okay.
1: Dispatch, 1227.
2: 1227.
4: Dispatch, Johnson, 812.
2: Johnson, 812.
1: No mail detained.
4: There's no accident even for me.
2: 1753. Copy.
1: 535. Are you going north on 10th Avenue? He doesn't want anything to do with this.
5: Okay, I copy.
4: This is Frederick 512.
2: Frederick 512.
4: You can clear them in, please.
2: Copy.
4: Send
2: Victor 1,
4: I'm here.
1: Johnstown 830, 833, do you need more up there?
2: 753.
4: Yeah, we can just find the suspect's vehicle.
5: 830, 844, I'm heading down north right now.
4: Dispatch, 538.
2: 538.
1: 837, 833, what was that little thing you gave?
5: Yeah, I'm going 1000 Walker 15th Street. What's that, Mel?
2: 1080.
1: The traffic circle on Thompson Park. Copy.
4: 837, 812, which direction did it look like he was going?
1: Looks like he still might be in the area.
4: He does have 12.
2: D12.
4: 3 at me from the wetlands call again to ask me the disturbance will be en route.
2: Copy.
5: 837 844, just confirming, he's in the gray Volkswagen Jetta.
1: A from and dark rooms.
4: 838. Got it. What charges do we have?
6: Well, I'm, this is probably second degree assault right now. I have confirmed that the firearm is still in the house.
4: 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Dispatch 576, traffic.
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0: 3-3. Show me on that 10794 Bailey's. Thank you for me. Two additional units, please. It's going to be related.
1: 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Don't run over, wait. Copy, addition. Dispatch, copy, go.

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0: E5 southbound on B Street, Colorado, Charles, Tom, Henry, Sam, 24. 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